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We're

Dads, I hope you had a good weekend. Father's Day with your number one dad mug. A few of those have ended up in the break room. Leftovers, but I'll drink coffee out of that one. But hope your day was good. $27 billion spent on dads for Father's Day on Sunday. Jon Bon Jovi, four kids.

80s at 8 on the night shift. And speaking of 80s, the McDonald's fried apple pie in that little cardboard envelope. Remember that? It's coming back for a limited time. I think tomorrow through July 4th, because apple pie is American, and they're putting up a 35-foot statue of the fried apple pie outside of Chicago, Joliet, Illinois. McDonald's fried apple pie helping us celebrate America 250. Tomorrow. We'll have more ideas, too, inside our app. But yum.

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2: 1985, a really good year according to baby boomers. In fact, if they could relive any year, that's what it would be, 1985. And it has been declared the year of nostalgia, 2026, by most Americans. Gen Z would like to relive 2012. Millennials say 06. And Gen X, what do we want? We want to live 1996 all over again. Not a bad idea. But boomers say 1985, the most happy year that they ever had. It was a happier time, simpler time. It provides a sense of comfort, and that's why we love nostalgia. This was 1987, Debbie Gibson.

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4: And now your weather update for the Berkshires. Periods of rain tonight, lows around 59. Rain showers early to start tomorrow with overcast skies later on in the afternoon. Highs around 72. A few clouds tomorrow night, lows around 53. Sunshine on Wednesday, highs around 77. Mainly clear Wednesday night with a few clouds later on, lows around 51. Partly cloudy skies on Thursday with occasional showers in the afternoon, highs around 78. And cloudy with showers Thursday night, lows around 59. For the forecast anytime, download our station app. That's your weather update for the Berkshires.
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When is the last time you sat down for a relaxing meal? I think it was 2008, right before kids, because not a lot of time. I stand at the kitchen counter just kind of eating handfuls of stuff. 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
2: And now your weather update for the Berkshires. Periods of rain tonight, lows around 59. Rain showers early to start tomorrow with overcast skies later on in the afternoon. Highs around 72. A few clouds tomorrow night, lows around 53. Sunshine on Wednesday, highs around 77. Mainly clear Wednesday night with a few clouds later on, lows around 51. Partly cloudy skies on Thursday with occasional showers in the afternoon, highs around 78. And cloudy with showers Thursday night, lows around 59. For the forecast anytime, download our station app. That's your weather update for the Berkshires.
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So we do live in a snacking culture. I cannot remember the last time I had a full sit-down meal. I think it was 2008, right before kids came along. You can probably do better. Take a moment, right? But I'm at the counter just kind of thinking and having handfuls of stuff. But we do tend to graze all day. We live in a snacking culture, and 40% have gone days without eating meals, just relying on snacks. High five. And 60% admit they keep secret stashes at home. We'll get into that after 10 o'clock.

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That's there when the community needs the most. 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

0: Berkshire County's Relay for Life event returns inside Monument Mountain Regional High School in Great Barrington on Saturday, June 27th from noon until 9. We're here with event lead Ray Gardino to give us a rundown of the day.
1: Yeah, we're going to start off at noontime. We'll do typical that we've always done. We'll do our survivor and caregiver lap. And then, you know, there's a variety of things that'll go on throughout the day. Our relay teams will be doing some fundraising. We have some live music that'll be playing in the auditorium as this goes on throughout the day. There's, you know, different raffles and stuff. And of course, we've always talked about the golf ball draft that we do later in the afternoon, which is a fundraiser. And then we'll conclude in the evening with our luminary ceremony first, and then our silent lap, which should be right around 9 o'clock, 8:30, 9 o'clock.
0: Ray, how can people get more details?
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John, happy belated Father's Day. He's had many Disney soundtrack songs, right? Of course, Toy Story 5, now Taylor Swift on the soundtrack. That had a good weekend. I'm happy for Tom Hanks and Joan Cusack and all of us who needed a moment, an escape. Toy Story, good over the weekend.

0: the day. There's, you know, different raffles and stuff. And of course, we've always talked about the golf ball draft that we do later in the afternoon, which is a fundraiser. And then we'll conclude in the evening with our luminary ceremony first, and then our silent lap, which should be right around 9 o'clock, 8:30, 9 o'clock.
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2: 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The fun takes place Saturday, June 20th at the Steventown Fire Hall on Grange Hall Road. 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It's starting at 10 a.m.
0: The day, there's, you know, different raffles and stuff. And of course, we've always talked about the golf ball draft that we do later in the afternoon, which is a fundraiser. And then we'll conclude in the evening with our luminary ceremony first, and then our silent lap, which should be right around 9 o'clock, 8:30, 9 o'clock.
1: Ray, how can people get more details?
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0: And now your weather update for the Berkshires. Periods of rain tonight, lows around 59. Rain showers early to start tomorrow with overcast skies later on in the afternoon. Highs around 72. A few clouds tomorrow night, lows around 53. Sunshine on Wednesday, highs around 77. Mainly clear Wednesday night with a few clouds later on, lows around 51. Partly cloudy skies on Thursday with occasional showers in the afternoon, highs around 78. And cloudy with showers Thursday night, lows around 59. For the forecast anytime, download our station app. That's your weather update for the Berkshires.
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night shift, and a running theme tonight has been snack time. 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
1: Berkshire County's Relay for Life event returns inside Monument Mountain Regional High School in Great Barrington on Saturday, June 27th from noon until 9. We're here with event lead Ray Gardino to give us a rundown of the day.
2: Yeah, we're going to start off at noontime. We'll do typical that we've always done. We'll do our survivor and caregiver lap. And then, you know, there's a variety of things that'll go on throughout the day. Our relay teams will be doing some fundraising. We have some live music that'll be playing in the auditorium as this goes on throughout the day. There's, you know, different raffles and stuff, and of course we've always talked about the golf ball draft that we do later in the afternoon, which is a fundraiser, and then we'll conclude in the evening with our luminary ceremony first, and then our silent lap, which should be right around 9 o'clock, 8:30, 9 o'clock.
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0: the day. There's, you know, different raffles and stuff. And of course, we've always talked about the golf ball draft that we do later in the afternoon, which is a fundraiser. And then we'll conclude in the evening with our luminary ceremony first, and then our silent lap, which should be right around 9 o'clock, 8:30, 9 o'clock.
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0: the day. There's, you know, different raffles and stuff. And of course, we've always talked about the golf ball draft that we do later in the afternoon, which is a fundraiser. And then we'll conclude in the evening with our luminary ceremony first, and then our silent lap, which should be right around 9 o'clock, 8:30, 9 o'clock.
1: Ray, how can people get more details?
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question for you. Did you have the assistance of AI when it came to picking out a Father's Day gift? I thought I'm going to figure this out on my own, and then I couldn't, and so I went to ChatGPT and asked for ideas. It came through, deep dish pizza, Chicago style. I sent that to Dad in Nebraska. Hope Father's Day was good.

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are some old school hacks that people who have their lives together tend to do according to your tango? They have their lives together if they budget with cash and, you know, spend what they earn and not any more than that. They take real breaks from screens. They go outside without headphones. They make small talk with strangers. And they make time for family dinners. Maybe we can check off two or three of those items, okay? Hopefully, you have it all together. The Night Shift, Blondie.

0: Berkshire County's Relay for Life event returns inside Monument Mountain Regional High School in Great Barrington on Saturday, June 27th from noon until 9. We're here with event lead Ray Gardino to give us a rundown of the day.
1: Yeah, we're going to start off at noontime. We'll do typical that we've always done. We'll do our survivor and caregiver lap. And then, you know, there's a variety of things that'll go on throughout the day. Our relay teams will be doing some fundraising. We have some live music that'll be playing in the auditorium as this goes on throughout the day. There's, you know, different raffles and stuff. And of course, we've always talked about the golf ball draft that we do later in the afternoon, which is a fundraiser. And then we'll conclude in the evening with our luminary ceremony first, and then our silent lap, which should be right around 9 o'clock, 8:30, 9 o'clock.
0: Ray, how can people get more details?
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0: the day. There's, you know, different raffles and stuff. And of course, we've always talked about the golf ball draft that we do later in the afternoon, which is a fundraiser. And then we'll conclude in the evening with our luminary ceremony first, and then our silent lap, which should be right around 9 o'clock, 8:30, 9 o'clock.
1: Ray, how can people get more details?
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0: the day. There's, you know, different raffles and stuff. And of course, we've always talked about the golf ball draft that we do later in the afternoon, which is a fundraiser. And then we'll conclude in the evening with our luminary ceremony first, and then our silent lap, which should be right around 9 o'clock, 8:30, 9 o'clock.
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3: And now your weather update for the Berkshires. Periods of rain tonight, lows around 59. Rain showers early to start tomorrow with overcast skies later on in the afternoon. Highs around 72. A few clouds tomorrow night, lows around 53. Sunshine on Wednesday, highs around 77. Mainly clear Wednesday night with a few clouds later on, lows around 51. Partly cloudy skies on Thursday with occasional showers in the afternoon, highs around 78. And cloudy with showers Thursday night, lows around 59. For the forecast, broadcast anytime, download our station app. That's your weather update for the Berkshires.
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It's the night shift and the 80s at 8 every weeknight. Totally tubular and awesome. You think I'm going to stop? Nope. It's too much fun. Have a side ponytail. Be here tomorrow for the 80s at 8.

than other speakers because it knows great songs of the 80s and 90s. 100.1 at 103.3, Whoopee FM, the Berkshire's greatest hits of the 80s and 90s.

So the Queen movie, Bohemian Rhapsody, all about Freddie Mercury, no longer number one in terms of the highest grossing biopic ever. That's now Michael. I'm not sure Queen is real worried about it, but still, congrats to Michael. Buddy, you're a

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2: Berkshire County's Relay for Life event returns inside Monument Mountain Regional High School in Great Barrington on Saturday, June 27th from noon until 9. We're here with event lead Ray Gardino to give us a rundown of the day.
3: Yeah, we're going to start off at noontime. We'll do typical that we've always done. We'll do our survivor and caregiver lap. And then, you know, there's a variety of things that'll go on throughout the day. Our relay teams will be doing some fundraising. We have some live music that'll be playing in the auditorium as this goes on throughout the day. There's, you know, different raffles and stuff, and of course we've always talked about the golf ball draft that we do later in the afternoon, which is a fundraiser. And then we'll conclude in the evening with our luminary ceremony first, and then our silent lap, which should be right around 9 o'clock, 8:30, 9 o'clock.
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0: the day. There's, you know, different raffles and stuff. And of course, we've always talked about the golf ball draft that we do later in the afternoon, which is a fundraiser. And then we'll conclude in the evening with our luminary ceremony first, and then our silent lap, which should be right around 9 o'clock, 8:30, 9 o'clock.
1: Ray, how can people get more details?
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1: When you finally find your thing, you want the whole world to know about that thing. So you use a thing called Canva to make it an even bigger and better thing. Whether you want to create flyers for that thing, make presentations for that thing, or design merch for that thing, you can do anything. So people can see your thing, feel your thing, love your thing. The next thing you know, it's a thing. Canva, the thing that makes anything a thing.

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1: Here's the latest from the Berkshire News Network. Police are investigating reports of shots fired at the intersection of Lincoln Street and Pleasant Street late Sunday evening. The Berkshire Eagle reports Police Chief Mark Maddalena said yesterday there had been a shot spotter activation in the area at 11:39 p.m. Sunday, and the department confirmed there had been gunfire. The department also received multiple calls related to the incident. Maddalena said there were no injuries and that no related arrests have been made at this time. The incident remains under investigation. And two men were arrested Saturday in Williamstown after police say they attempted to steal money from an ATM at a Main Street bank using a method known as jackpotting. According to the Berkshire Eagle, Manuel Antonio Magaya Gutierrez, 23, of Brooklyn, New York, and Roberto Flores Zabaleta, 20, of New York City, were arrested around 8 p.m. while attempting to manipulate the hardware and software of an ATM machine. According to Williamstown Police Chief Michael Ziemba, Ziemba said the men were engaging in a criminal act known as jackpotting at the Adams Community Bank, the standalone brick building at 273 Main Street. Upon arrest, police discovered both men were in possession of tools and digital equipment used to access and modify the ATM to allow for theft of funds. Jackpotting refers to placing malware on an automated teller machine system, enabling it to illegally dispense cash from the bank supply, and is often run by organized crime rings, according to the Office of the Inspector General. Magaya Gutierrez and Zabaleta have been charged with breaking into a depository, possession of burglary tools, unauthorized access to a computer system, and destruction of property over $1,200. That's the latest from the Berkshire News Network.
2: ABC News, I'm Sherry Preston. Vice President Vance back on his way back to the U.S., saying great progress was achieved during the first few days of talks with Iran, a key part of the 60-day ceasefire, keeping the Strait of Hormuz open. Here's ABC's Justin Fischel.
3: Iran did get some things up front. They get to sell their oil on the global market right away. That is a big deal. And then it said the U.S. would help set up a fund with Gulf nations to rebuild Iran's infrastructure from the damage done during the war. And that fund will be $300 billion.
2: The Pentagon is also gearing up to ask Congress for $80 billion to cover the cost of the war. Sources tell ABC News that Acting Director of National Intelligence Bill Pulte is beginning his tenure by shrinking the Office of National Intelligence. He is laying people off. Tesla is disputing the account of a driver who says autopilot caused him to crash into a house in Texas, killing a 76-year-old woman. This is ABC News.
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high near 76 degrees tomorrow. Right now, we are looking at 59 in North Adams and Pittsfield. 59 degrees. Your morning wake up, 6:05. Berkshire's greatest hits of the 80s, 90s, and more continues with Gary Newman. Cars. Whoopi FM.

3 a.m. for your morning wake up. The one I love. Berkshire's greatest hits of the 80s, 90s, and more will be FM on this June 23rd. As we look back on this day in history, in 1868, Christopher Latham Sholes patents the QWERTY typewriter, revolutionizing communication. His first version was cobbled together using an old table, a circular piece of glass, a telegraph key, and piano wire. 1956, Garnal Abdel Nasser is elected president of Egypt. 1972, H.R. Haldeman tells President Richard Nixon on tape to thwart the FBI inquiry into Watergate. 1989, Tim Burton's Batman is released. 1992, Mafia boss John Gotti, a.k.a. the Teflon Don, is sentenced to life in prison. 1993, Lorena Bobbitt maims her husband with a kitchen knife. We all know how that turned out. 2013, Nick Wallenda crosses the Little Grand Canyon on a high wire at 34 years old. And 2018, on this date, the Thai soccer team becomes trapped in a cave. And that's this day in history.

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0: doors down and kryptonite. Morning wake up and the Berkshire's greatest hits of the 80s, 90s, and more. You'll find them all right here. Whoopi FM coming up later this morning, 8 o'clock hour. Going to be joined by Kara and Zach Kellogg of Kellogg Junk Removal. We had them as one of our participating sponsors in the Berkshire's virtual home show that we did a little while back, and promised them an interview. 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So we're going to move our 8:20 Misty Moonlight movie trivia contest to our final break next hour. 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
1: ABC News, I'm Sherry Preston. Vice President Vance back on his way back to the U.S., saying great progress was achieved during the first few days of talks with Iran, a key part of the 60-day ceasefire, keeping the Strait of Hormuz open. Here's ABC's Justin Fischel.
2: Iran did get some things up front. They get to sell their oil on the global market right away. That is a big deal. And then it said the U.S. would help set up a fund with Gulf nations to rebuild Iran's infrastructure from the damage done during the war. And that fund will be $300 billion.
1: The Pentagon is also gearing up to ask Congress for $80 billion to cover the cost of the war. Sources tell ABC News that Acting Director of National Intelligence Bill Pulte is beginning his tenure by shrinking the Office of National Intelligence. He is laying people off. Tesla is disputing the account of a driver who says autopilot caused him to crash into a house in Texas, killing a 76-year-old woman. This is ABC News.
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0: 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Tigers defeated the Yankees 5-3, and the Nationals beat the Phillies, the final there 4-1.
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0: Forecast for today. Looking at a chance for showers, especially in the morning. But then cloudy later today. High 71 degrees. Could see some showers tonight. Otherwise, most cloudy. But then gradual clearing, which will supposedly set us up for a nice day tomorrow. Tonight's low 52. Tomorrow, some patchy fog for the morning. Otherwise, sunny, high near 76. Currently, we are at 60 degrees in North Adams and Pittsfield. It is your morning wake up on this Tuesday, the 23rd of June, 6:35. And Billy Joel, Berkshire's greatest hits of the 80s, 90s, and more. Whoopi FM.

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Morning wake up. And the Berkshire's greatest hits of the 80s, 90s, and more. Whoopie FM. Hey, folks, it's going on right now, but it's going to end before you know it. Talking about the online Seize the Deal Great Radio Auction. Kicked off this past Saturday morning, and it ends this coming Saturday evening, 7 p.m. But as always, a traditional bidding mixed with buy it now items. Again, a lot of those buy it now items, specifically the restaurant gift cards or gift certificates, are gone. They're sold out. But there's still some left. Don't wait, because they won't last. And as always, you're not going to spend retail. One of the many great things about the online auction. Going to get a lot of these things for a steal, including some of those big ticket items. That full roof replacement from J. Smiegel Roofing. We're going to have J. Smiegel, by the way, on the air with us, I think Thursday morning early, 7 o'clock hour. 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The current bid is the opening bid. 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

0: Peppers, that's Under the Bridge. Your morning wake up in the Berkshire's greatest hits of the 80s, 90s, and more. Whoopie FM. Coming up this Friday, it's the first 2026 summer movie night with the City of Pittsfield's Department of Community Development Recreation Program, sponsored by Greylock Federal Credit Union. And these movie nights are happening at Clap Park. Program features a new schedule this year with one movie night occurring each month for June, July, and August. And again, this Friday, the 26th, is June's movie, Zootopia 2. If you're planning on attending, please bring your own chair or blanket to sit on. The Lions Club of Pittsfield will also be selling popcorn and sodas during each event. Only cash, though, will be accepted. Keep that in mind. And obviously, if there's going to be inclement weather, the schedule is subject to change. But keep up to date with those changes. Go to the Pittsfield Parks and Recreation Facebook and Instagram pages. If you want more info about the 2026 summer movie nights, contact Jennifer Van Bramer, Recreation and Special Events Coordinator, by phone, 499-9371 or jvanbramer@pittsfieldma.gov.
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0: Bank, the standalone brick building at 273 Main Street. Upon arrest, police discovered both men were in possession of tools and digital equipment used to access and modify the ATM to allow for theft of funds. Jackpotting refers to placing malware on an automated teller machine system, enabling it to illegally dispense cash from the bank supply, and is often run by organized crime rings, according to the Office of the Inspector General. Magaya Gutierrez and Zabaleta have been charged with breaking into a depository, possession of burglary tools, unauthorized access to a computer system, and destruction of property over $1,200. That's the latest from the Berkshire News Network.
1: ABC News, I'm Sherry Preston. Progress in peace talks with Iran. The Trump administration now saying Iran has agreed to allow inspectors from the UN's nuclear agency into the country. That promise, however, was also a part of the deal with Iran reached under the Obama administration, which President Trump tore up. Here's ABC's Steve Ganyard.
2: Some sort of an international body that may begin to at least provide some of the information that's been missing, frankly, for months, if not years. And then it's going to be a decision by the intelligence community about, are the Iranians pushing beyond what eventually will be agreed to?
1: There are changes on the way in the intelligence community, sources tell ABC News. The new acting director of national intelligence, Bull Pulte, has started laying people off. The House could vote as soon as today on a housing reform package that passed the Senate with bipartisan support, one part of it banning Wall Street investors from buying up single-family homes. Europe is roasting, with much of the continent expecting temperatures in the mid-90s or higher for several days. This is ABC News.
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0: Once again, checking out sports, Major League Baseball regional action. Rockies beat the Red Sox by 1-3-2. Tigers beat the Yankees 5-3. And it was the Nationals over the Phillies, the final there, 4-1. And that's sports.
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0: Forecast calling for a chance of showers this morning. Otherwise, patchy fog hanging on for a while. Otherwise, cloudy today, 71. Tonight, cloudy for the early evening. Then gradual clearing, low 52. And some early patchy fog tomorrow. Otherwise, sunny and a high around at 76 degrees. Currently, we are at 60 degrees in North Adams and Pittsfield. 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

0: Queen, Crazy Little Thing Called Love. Your morning wake up, Berkshire's greatest hits of the 80s, 90s, and more. Whoopie FM. Hey, this is going to be here before you know it. It's this weekend, the Cheshire Hoedown, the 27th, 4 to 8 p.m. at the Cheshire Community House, 191 Church Street. 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I love that. Sky Full of Dippers. Games, fun, food, drinks, special 250th kids games, also face painting, cow plop bingo. And that's just the tip of the iceberg. It's all sponsored by the Cheshire Events Committee, Massachusetts Cultural Council, and the Cultural Council of Northern Berkshire. The Cheshire Hoedown again this weekend, the 27th, 4 to 8 p.m., the Cheshire Community House, 191 Church Street. If it's happening in the Berkshires, you'll hear about it on Whoopie F.
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The Pretenders, Brass in Pocket, Your Morning Wake Up, and the Berkshire's greatest hits of the 80s, 90s, and more. And we're not kidding. Whoopee FM. If you missed it last hour, I'll repeat it. Coming up next hour, we're going to have Kara and Zach Kellogg, Kellogg Junk Removal, joining us. Again, they were one of our businesses in the Berkshire's virtual home show. And we promised them an on-air interview. So we're going to do that this morning. We're going to move our 820 Misty Moonlight Movie Trivia Contest to our final break this hour. 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
1: News brought to you by Greylock Federal Credit Union, where opportunity grows. Here's the latest from the Berkshire News Network. Police are investigating reports of shots fired at the intersection of Lincoln Street and Pleasant Street late Sunday evening. The Berkshire Eagle reports Police Chief Mark Maddalena said yesterday there had been a shot spotter activation in the area at 11:39 p.m. Sunday, and the department confirmed there had been gunfire. The department also received multiple calls related to the incident. Maddalena said there were no injuries and that no related arrests have been made at this time. The incident remains under investigation. And two men were arrested Saturday in Williamstown after police say they attempted to steal money from an ATM at a Main Street bank using a method known as jackpotting. According to the Berkshire Eagle, Manuel Antonio Magaya Gutierrez, 23, of Brooklyn, New York, and Roberto Flores Zabaleta, 20, of New York City, were arrested around 8 p.m. while attempting to manipulate the hardware and software of an ATM machine. According to Williamstown Police Chief Michael Ziemba, Ziemba said the men were engaging in a criminal act known as jackpotting at the Adams Community Bank, the standalone brick building at 273 Main Street. Upon arrest, police discovered both men were in possession of tools and digital equipment used to access and modify the ATM to allow for theft of funds. Jackpotting refers to placing malware on an automated teller machine system, enabling it to illegally dispense cash from the bank supply, and is often run by organized crime rings, according to the Office of the Inspector General. Magaya Gutierrez and Zabaleta have been charged with breaking into a depository, possession of burglary tools, unauthorized access to a computer system, and destruction of property over $1,200. That's the latest from the Berkshire News Network.
2: ABC News, I'm Sherry Preston. Progress in peace talks with Iran. The Trump administration now saying Iran has agreed to allow inspectors from the UN's nuclear agency into the country. That promise, however, was also a part of the deal with Iran reached under the Obama administration, which President Trump tore up. Here's ABC's Steve Ganyard.
3: Some sort of an international body that may begin to at least provide some of the information that's been missing, frankly, for months, if not years. And then it's going to be a decision by the intelligence community about, are the Iranians pushing beyond what eventually will be agreed to?
2: There are changes on the way in the intelligence community, sources tell ABC News. The new acting director of national intelligence, Bull Pulte, has started laying people off. The House could vote as soon as today on a housing reform package that passed the Senate with bipartisan support, one part of it banning Wall Street investors from buying up single-family homes. Europe is roasting, with much of the continent expecting temperatures in the mid-90s or higher for several days. This is ABC News.
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1: Here's your latest forecast for the Berkshires on Whoopi FM.
2: Forecast calling for chance for showers this morning. Otherwise, a cloudy day today, 71 for a high. Tonight, some patchy fog. Otherwise, cloudy during the early evening. Then gradual clearings, 52 your overnight low tomorrow. Outside of some early morning patchy fog, it's going to be a sunny day, high near 76 degrees. Right now, we are at 61 in North Adams and Pittsfield. 61 degrees, your morning wake up, 7:33. 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
0: Yeah, superstar celebs' birthdays. June 23rd, a few no longer with us. Actress Frances McDormand, of course, Blood Simple, Mississippi Burning, Fargo, Three Billboards Outside of Ebbing, Missouri, Almost Famous, Primal Fear, just to literally name a few. 69 years old today. Singer-songwriter Jason Mraz, 49. Actress Selma Blair from Cruel Intentions, Legally Blonde, Hellboy and Hellboy 2, The Golden Army, The Sweetest Thing, the remake of The Fog. She's 54. Actress Emmanuelle Vaugier from CSI New York. Two and a Half Men, One Tree Hill, Smallville. She was also in Saw 2 and Saw 4. She's 50. Actor Joel Edgerton from Warrior, Zero Dark Thirty, The Great Gatsby, Black Mass. He was Owen Lars in the Star Wars films Attack of the Clones and Revenge of the Sith. He's 52. Filmmaker Joss Whedon, Buffy the Vampire Slayer, Angel, Firefly, and the movie

0: follow-up to Firefly, Serenity, also Avengers, Avengers Age of Ultron. He's 62. Record exec and TV personality, probably most famous as the former American Idol judge, Randy Jackson, 70 today. Singer KT Tunstall, Black Horse and the Cherry Tree. She's 51. Actor Ted Shackelford, Dallas, Knott's Landing, The Young and the Restless. He's 80 years old. Wow. And actor Brian Brown, saw a lot more of him in the 80s and early 90s, but he's still around. The Thornbirds, FX, FX2, Cocktail, Gorillas in the Mist, Taipan, Along Came Polly. He was even in McCartney's Give My Regards to Broad Street. He's 79 years old, no longer with us. Director Bob Fosse, known for his revolutionary choreographic style and Chicago, Cabaret, all that jazz. He passed away in 1987. And sprinter Wilma Rudolph became the first American woman to win 3 track and field gold medals at a single Olympics. That was 1960. She passed away in 1994. Would have celebrated today. Happy birthday, one and all. Birthdays brought to you as they are every weekday morning by the great crew at the Animal Inn of the Berkshires. Looking for a place for your pet to stay and play? Check out the Animal Inn, Hubbard Avenue.
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Rod Stewart, that's Maggie May. Your morning wake up, Berkshire's greatest hits of the 70s, 80s, 90s, and more. Coming up, Kara and Zach Kellogg, Kellogg Junk Removal, joining us for the 8 o'clock hour. So we're going to make somebody a winner right now. Do our Misty Moonlight Movie Trivia Contest. Your opportunity to win a meal on us with that $15 gift card to your breakfast fix since 96, the Misty Moonlight Diner, Dalton Avenue in Pittsfield. And that gift card goes to the first caller at 458-1001 that can correctly answer the question. Our question this morning, pretty direct. Who directed the original 1978 Halloween? Looking for the name of the director. A lot of people have tried to copy, but oh no. It's this guy's vision that made this movie such a benchmark. Who directed the original 1978 Halloween? 458-1001. Good luck. Whoopee.

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4: 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John Carpenter, the answer we were looking for. And Carl Allen of Pittsfield, he knew it. 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We'll have another question for you tomorrow morning. For our Misty Moonlight Movie Trivia Contest. Coming up, news, special guests. 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

0: They attempted to steal money from an ATM at a Main Street bank using a method known as jackpotting. According to the Berkshire Eagle, Manuel Antonio Magaya Gutierrez, 23, of Brooklyn, New York, and Roberto Flores Zabaleta, 20, of New York City, were arrested around 8 p.m. while attempting to manipulate the hardware and software of an ATM machine. According to Williamstown Police Chief Michael Ziemba, Ziemba said the men were engaging in a criminal act known as jackpotting at the Adams Community Bank, the standalone brick building at 273 Main Street. Upon arrest, police discovered both men were in possession of tools and digital equipment used to access and modify the ATM to allow for theft of funds. Jackpotting refers to placing malware on an automated teller machine system, enabling it to illegally dispense cash from the bank supply, and is often run by organized crime rings, according to the Office of the Inspector General. Magaya Gutierrez and Zabaleta have been charged with breaking into a depository, possession of burglary tools, unauthorized access to a computer system, and destruction of property over $1,200. That's the latest from the Berkshire News Network.
1: ABC News, I'm Sherry Preston. The vice president touting progress in talks with Iran.
2: That is a major milestone.
3: Vice President J.D. Vance, who led the talks over the weekend, says he got a big concession out of Iran, that they will now allow international nuclear inspectors into the country.
2: Permanently ending a nuclear weapons program in Iran.
3: But that promise of nuclear inspectors was the same promise made under President Obama's deal that Trump tore up. And despite Vance's words, Iranian state media reports Iran has made no new nuclear commitments.
1: ABC's Mary Bruce. Iran this morning says no visits have been scheduled yet for international inspectors. A deadly heat wave is blanketing much of Europe. At least 18 people have died so far in France. Voters hit the polls in four more states for primaries today. New York, Utah, South Carolina, and Maryland. Prime Day's back. Amazon's summer shopping event underway now, expected to generate $26 billion in sales. This is ABC News.
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0: Taking a look at sports, regional action in Major League Baseball. Rockies beat the Red Sox 3-2. Tigers over the Yankees 5-3. The Nationals beat the Phillies. The final there, 4-1.
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0: Forecast for today, calling for showers at least this morning. Then hopefully they'll blow out of here. Some patchy fog hanging around too, but otherwise a cloudy day today, 71. Tonight, more patchy fog, otherwise cloudy for the early evening, then gradual clearing. Overnight low 52, setting us up for a decent day tomorrow. Some patchy early morning fog, otherwise sunny and 76. So, not bad. Could certainly be a lot worse. We're looking at 61 degrees right now in North Adams and Pittsfield. Your morning wake up, 8:06, coming up right after Prince. Going to chat with our special guests, Kellogg Junk Removal. Don't go anywhere. Whoopi FM.

0: quite sad when I first heard that song in 1999 was far in the future, and now it's way in the past. Your morning wake up, 8:10 on this Tuesday morning. Eric Green here in the Bishop West Real Estate Studio. Got our special guests joining us, Kara and Zach Kellogg. Kellogg Junk Removal. Hi, good morning, guys.
1: Good morning.
2: Morning.
0: Great to see you. Thank you for taking the time to stop by. Talk about your business. These guys were part of our Berkshire's virtual home show, and we were hoping to get the interview while they were doing the home show, but you guys got busy, and it just didn't happen. So we're getting them on the air now. So you've been open a little over a year, under a year?
1: A little over a year.
0: Oh, wait. Can you do me a favor? Just get a little closer there, or just bring, yeah, there you go. Bring it closer to you. A little over a year. And how do you like it? Owning your own business, taking care of.
2: We love it. Being your own boss, working with the community,
0: taking care of your neighbors.
2: Taking care of your neighbors. That's absolutely a plus.
0: And you guys do work all over, North County, South County, Central. You guys cover Berkshire County.
1: Yes, we cover all of Berkshire County.
0: And listen to this, folks. It's the two of them. They do the majority of the work, just these two in the studio. I don't know how you do it. I'm talking on the radio after, 10 hours a day. I'm wiped out. I can't, all the heavy lifting, all the stuff that you do, God bless you. So give like an average day for Kellogg Junk Removal, say in midsummer, your typical day, what kind of work would you cover?
2: So we do.
0: Or is there a typical day?
2: I wouldn't say there's a typical day, because one day we could be doing knocking down a shed, and then the next day we could be, picking up a couple mattresses on the side of the road, or picking up some stuff that can be donated. So there's not really any day that's like any other. Like they're never the same.
0: That keeps things from getting boring, right?
2: Oh, yeah. Absolutely.
0: It's different.
2: Absolutely. It keeps us on our toes. Even if we know what's coming, we still don't know how the day is going to progress.
0: Shape, right. Are the jobs that you do typically like one day jobs, or sometimes are they extended?
2: Typically it's one day.
0: Okay.
2: But there are some jobs that take multiple days. Sometimes that's because of the work that we do, or it, because of like the hours at the dump. So, dumps typically open at 7 a.m. to 3. So sometimes.
0: You have to be like working with their hours.
2: Yeah. Especially because of our busy season. Sometimes we're at it till about 7-8 o'clock at night. And sometimes we need to, think about, are we going to be able to service these customers at the end of the day? Because
0: the dumps aren't open.
2: Yeah, absolutely.
0: Crazy. Now, do you have the ability? I'm not even sure how to phrase this question, but do you have the ability to, like, what if the pouring rain? You still got to do the job, or you like wait until?
2: Oh yeah, absolutely.
1: We learned our lesson, I think, on one of our first jobs. It downpoured. It was just the two of us, and we were cleaning up someone's yard. They were moving, and there was the garage in their yard. And we, I think, took a break in the middle of the day, completely just drenched through our clothes, had to go home and change because it was so bad. That day, we got home at night, and I looked at him, and I was like, we need rain clothes. We need coats. We need suits.
0: We need rain clothes. That's too funny. Hopefully that doesn't happen.
2: No, a lot though.
0: Okay.
2: That doesn't typically happen a lot, but we also know that in a lot of cases, customers, are in that situation where they need a job done, and
0: with our schedule
2: and stuff, we can't just normally fit people in after their time. So like we kind of just have to bear through the weather.
1: A lot of times it's been drizzly this year, but it hasn't been terrible. And
0: drizzly's okay to work under.
1: I mean, we have all of our tools are battery powered. We don't use any like electrical tools unless we really have to. So we don't have to worry about any like electric or anything like that.
0: Safer.
1: Yeah.
0: How you doing, hon? I can't even imagine. I mean, so yeah, that's so you keep busy, is what you're saying.
1: Yeah.
0: And you, but you're happy being busy.
2: Yeah.
0: Because a lot of people, that's not their thing. But a lot of people I know, like me especially, if I'm, I prefer being busy because it just seems to make the time go by quicker.
1: I think if we weren't busy, I'd be twiddling my thumbs, looking for things to do.
0: Well, it's like you were saying, Kara, in the wintertime, business drops off a little. So then you're watching TV for 2-3 months, you know, waiting for it to get busy again. So yeah, I imagine you while you're working, you would prefer it being busy.
1: Absolutely.
2: Yeah. And once it does drop down, you know, it's getting, you know, your muscles back to that point where, you know, you can be able to get up the next day and, you know, be able to do the job again.
0: Your muscles atrophy during the December, January.
2: During the winter months. We definitely felt it right when we went from, you know.
1: It picked right back up and we were like, oh God, I can't move. This hurts.
0: But I have to tell you, both of you seem very happy. So granted, you're only a little over a year in, but you see yourself doing this for quite some time?
2: Oh yeah. Absolutely. You know, everybody, that's the one thing that I'll never get replaced is, you know, is junk, rubbish. You know, we're constantly always replacing things and stuff like that. So
0: you don't see AI taking your
2: taking our jobs? No.
1: Because,
0: you know, they have, you know, those AI vacuum cleaner, you know, who knows in 10 years, you know, but

0: I guess we could have some, like, robot employees or something coming to grab stuff for us, but...
1: Kellogg robot junk removal. All right, we're going to take a quick break. Don't go anywhere, folks. More with Kara and Zach right after this.
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10: 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Got still some morning fog in certain spots there this morning and a chance for showers. Otherwise, a cloudy day, 71. Tonight, more patchy fog. Otherwise, cloudy for the early evening, then gradual clearing, 52 the low, setting us up for a decent day tomorrow. Sunny and 76. We're at 62 right now in Pittsfield and North Adams. We're back here in the Bishop West Real Estate studio. Kara and Zach Kellogg, Kellogg Junk Removal, celebrating just over, what's your, do you remember what your anniversary is? When was exactly a year for you guys?
11: April.
10: April? Okay. Wow, and you're still...
11: Still plowing away. Yep.
10: I love it. So let's get into, you know, detail, depth. What services does Kellogg Junk... I mean, what do you guys offer?
11: So, yeah, we offer...
10: obviously, junk removal.
11: Oh, yeah, yeah, yeah. So we do mattresses, box springs, tires, hazardous materials.
10: Hazardous?
11: You pretty much name it, we can haul it.
10: Do you guys have to like wear for like hazardous materials? You have to wear like special.
11: Well, like I'm talking like paint, stain, stuff like that. So
10: they're not like wearing

0: hazmat.
1: No.
2: The stuff that the dump considers hazardous that you can't dump there.
0: Gotcha. Okay, that sounds more because I don't know, for some reason.
1: Yeah, we're not hauling acid or.
2: We're not doing biohazard like that.
0: That was funny. We're not hauling acid.
2: Yeah.
0: I'm like, you're not hauling ass? Oh, acid. Gotcha. I was, all right. So, but still, it's a little risky.
1: Yeah, it is. You know, we wear the proper PPE and all that stuff. And
0: I mean, a lot of this stuff can get flammable, especially
1: sitting there
0: in a certain spot, you know, beaten down by the sun
1: for
0: months, year. I mean, just some of that stuff can be very... you know, volatile. So you guys take the proper precautions.
1: Yep. So there's a place down in Westfield that you can go to dispose of that stuff. It's definitely not easy for the typical household person to get rid of some of these things. So we make it more convenient for the customer to get rid of them.
0: Just like what's your motto again?
2: We do the dirty work so you don't have to.
0: Just like that. See? Got something really nasty, really that you got to get rid of. Well, these guys can do it. What's the best way to book you guys, to contact you?
1: There's multiple ways you can book us. So you can either go on our website, if you kind of enjoy that, like, you know, talking on a phone or anything like that, you can just go to our website.
0: KelloggJunkRemoval.com, right?
1: Yep. And you can request a service through there. You can even request time for us to come out. We can either approve it or deny it. Like, if that works with our schedule, we'll obviously accept it. And then we'll come out, give you an estimate. Or if you want, you can either give us a call, 413-822-2913. And you can either text us or call us. So we make it very simple, you know, for those that, you know, just... dread talking to people on the phone. They just want...
0: Yeah, I mean, there's a lot of, especially post-pandemic, there's a lot of people like that now. Do you guys do social media as well?
2: Yes. So we're Kellogg Junk Removal on Facebook, and then I've started an Instagram, but we haven't gotten too far with that one yet.
0: Well, I mean, you're busy.
2: Yeah.
0: No, I mean, you two, you know, basically the only employees, so... and I get it, you know, being your own bosses is good, but how would you find time for... you know, social media, you know, unless when you get home from work, you know, late at night and you're tired, I'm guessing. I mean, what time do you normally, like, go to bed, you guys?
1: So we do a strict bedtime of, like, you know, 9:30.
0: Strict, meaning, like,
1: that's when we need to, you know.
2: TV's off, go to bed.
0: I'm 8:30, so.
1: We need to keep ourselves on a schedule. Otherwise, you know, we're gonna wake up the next morning groggy and everything, and nobody wants to deal with us then.
0: Now, do you find, because I know I find this, I usually have to be here by 2 a.m., so I usually get up at 1. So I don't know if it's necessarily going to bed at 8:30 or getting up at 1, but do you find, like, days where you don't have to work, that your body is used to sleeping certain hours, so you still...
1: Yep, absolutely.
0: Doesn't that stink?
2: Yeah.
1: It does.
2: You want to sleep in after a hard day, and you're like, I can't.
0: Even on weekends, like when I typically have weekends off, I'm still waking up 2 in the morning. I'm like, if I sleep in, it's like till 3:30, 4 a.m. That's sleeping in for me. That's just, it's like, it's frustrating. But, if you monkey around with your body clock, that can hurt you.
1: Yeah, absolutely. And then the next day you're, you know, if you try to like, you know, do a, you know, 1 o'clock, 1 a.m. go to bed because it's the weekend, then, you know, it'll hurt you come Monday morning.
0: What time do you typically get up? I mean, what time is
1: work? Usually we wake up right around 6 o'clock. And then,
0: do you start your services, I should say?
1: 8 a.m.
0: All right, so you get
1: a two-hour
0: wake up to...
1: Yeah.
2: Wake up, get to the dump if we didn't get to the dump the day before, and then get into the day.
0: Start the work day. Okay. Wow, pretty sweet. You guys, you get your hands full, for crying out loud. I mean, thank God you're young.
1: You start
0: getting older, then it's... All right, what do you say about not hiring people? We're hiring people. All right, 8:27, another quick break. Bottom of the hour news, and then more with Zach and Kara Kellogg. Don't

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2: When you finally find your thing, you want the whole world to know about that thing. So you use a thing called Canva to make it an even bigger and better thing. Whether you want to create flyers for that thing, make presentations for that thing, or design merch for that thing, you can do anything. So people can see your thing, feel your thing, love your thing. The next thing you know, it's a thing. Canva, the thing that makes anything a thing.

They attempted to steal money from an ATM at a Main Street bank using a method known as jackpotting. According to the Berkshire Eagle, Manuel Antonio Magaya Gutierrez, 23, of Brooklyn, New York, and Roberto Flores Zabaleta, 20, of New York City, were arrested around 8 p.m. while attempting to manipulate the hardware and software of an ATM machine. According to Williamstown Police Chief Michael Ziemba, Ziemba said the men were engaging in a criminal

0: ABC News. I'm Sherry Preston, the vice president touting progress in talks with Iran.
1: That is a major milestone.
2: Vice President J.D. Vance, who led the talks over the weekend, says he got a big concession out of Iran, that they will now allow international nuclear inspectors into the country.
1: Permanently ending a nuclear weapons program in Iran.
2: But that promise of nuclear inspectors was the same promise made under President Obama's deal that Trump tore up. And despite Vance's words, Iranian state media reports Iran has made no new nuclear commitments.
0: ABC's Mary Bruce. Iran this morning says no visits have been scheduled yet for international inspectors. A deadly heat wave is blanketing much of Europe. At least 18 people have died so far in France. Voters hit the polls in four more states for primaries today. New York, Utah, South Carolina, and Maryland. Prime Day is back. Amazon's summer shopping event underway now, expected to generate $26 billion in sales. This is ABC News.
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8: Once again, your forecast. Still got that patchy fog hanging around. It's spotty, but there's still some out there this morning. Otherwise, chance for showers and then cloudy 71. Some patchy fog tonight. Otherwise, a cloudy start for the early evening, then gradual clearing 52 tomorrow. Pretty nice day, some early morning patchy fog, but then sunshine and 76. 62 still, North Adams and Pittsfield. Coming up right after Smash Mouth, more with Kellogg Junk Removal. Don't go anywhere. It's your morning wake up on Whoopi.

0: 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Whoopi FM, Eric Green here in the studio with Kara and Zach. Kellogg Junk Removal. .com, by the way, if you want to look for the website, KelloggJunkRemoval.com. So tell us a little bit more about the services and the products that you'll get rid of, because sometimes people don't know. They don't think about certain things that you will take off their hands and get rid of it for them.
1: Yeah, so when people think about junk removal, they think about, you know, couches, desks.
0: Mattresses,
1: stuff like that. But we do more than that. We do demo. So, you know, we can demo that old shed in your backyard.
0: Tell us a little bit about a demo. Like, what do you go at it with? Sledgehammers? How do you...
1: not full on, you know, take a sledgehammer to it and, you know, we have the whole thing crashing down on us, but it there's key parts to it. You kind of have to, you want to get it down, but you want to get it down safely.
0: So do you like do it kind of like in pieces?
2: Yeah.
0: Like do one section at a time?
2: We use Sawzalls and we cut the roof up first, get the roof done because that's going to be your main support to it. And then once you get that main beam down and you only have the wall standing, you can kind of rock the shed back and forth a little bit and it'll come down.
0: Plus, I'm sure it's safer.
2: Safer,
0: once
2: yeah.
0: Once you got the roof.
2: Yeah.
1: Yeah.
0: Okay. All right, well, that makes sense.
2: It also depends on how old the shed is, too. I mean, if it's still got some good wood to it, it's not going to come down as easy as the older ones like we did this past weekend. Had a lot of, like, carpenter ants eating the shed. So there was... not much to the shed left.
1: There's a lot of things that play into it. The age of the shed, the stability of it, and, you know, is there stuff close by to it?
0: You know, like another shed. That you could take out inadvertently.
1: Yeah. So a lot of things go into it. So we do sheds. We do that, like, you know, big hot tub that's, you know, been sitting for, you know, 10 years that hasn't been...
0: decades.
1: That hasn't been working and everything like that. You know, maybe you got a rotted deck, pool that's, that you no longer use because the kids have grown up and, you know, moved away and you're just sitting there with a pool in the backyard, you know, like a, pretty much collecting frogs and...
0: collecting frogs. Okay, that makes sense.
1: So, you know, we take down pool, like above ground pools, sheds, hot tubs.
0: Do you find yourself getting aggressions out? Like if you're, you know, having a bad day, you can release some of
1: absolutely.
0: That.
1: Oh, yeah.
2: It's fun to
0: destroy
2: stuff.
0: Yeah, I'm sure.
2: We actually, 2 weekends ago, we went up to Camp Danby and they needed 4 ovens from like 1970 removed, so we demoed those and removed them out of the building too.
0: They must have been in rough shape. 1970.
2: They were old.
1: Old,
2: rusted, full of grease.
0: That was the year I was. I mean, yeah, and I know I'm, you know.
2: There's always like we get those odd calls and we're like, you know, we can try it. Why not?
0: I love that.
2: I don't really want to say.
0: Can-do attitude, Kara. That's great.
2: I don't want to say no. Let's try it. Let's do it. We'll figure it out.
0: There had to be something that attracted you in the first place to this kind of work. I'm sure it wasn't, you know, we get to destroy things. But, I mean, that must have been, like, part of it, no?
2: For me, I think my dad actually does roll-off dumpster down out of Palmer area. So... already kind of like had an idea of the kind of business that we'd be getting into.
0: Right. What about you, Zach?
1: Me, it's more so like I don't mind getting
0: your hands dirty.
1: I don't mind getting my hands dirty. And, you know, there's a lot of people that, you know, wouldn't want to do what we do. So I'm like, well, you know what? I don't mind getting my hands dirty and I can make some money doing it, you know? So, why not? We saw pretty much an area where, you know, where
0: your services were needed.
1: Yeah, exactly.
0: And like you said, I mean, yeah, there's the people that don't even care what the amount of money is. They don't want to do it.
1: Yeah.
0: So yeah, thank God for you two getting out there and getting her done. Love it. Absolutely love it. So, all right, another quick break. Time's flying, which it usually does when we have guests here in the morning wake up. But more, we'll wrap things up with Kellogg Junk Removal right after this. Don't go anywhere.
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0: back here in the Bishop West Real Estate Studio on this Tuesday morning, 8:47. 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But is there a preferred method? Do you prefer the phone call? Do you prefer the...
1: Really, it
0: doesn't
1: really,
0: matter.
1: Really, it doesn't. I don't have, like, we don't have, like, any type of specifics of how you get in contact with us. It's really all about, you know, what does the customer feel more
0: comfortable
1: doing. You know, some people like to go search around on their phone and stuff, and then all of a sudden they come upon, you know, because a lot of people Google junk removal, then they see us, and then they go, first thing you're going to want to go to is their website. So, and then, you know, you can either call us through our website, or you can just...
0: Fill out the little thing there. I'm looking right at it. Contact us. First name, last name, email, phone, message. Help me. I am not a robot. Send. Boom.
1: Yep.
2: Yes.
0: Pretty simple. I mean, yep. Listen, it's a good-looking website. I know you got the gallery of photos there. So check it out, folks. KelloggJunkRemoval.com. And there's a nice little menu right at the top. Find out more about them, the areas they serve, testimonials, all sorts of good stuff. But you guys are fascinating. Thank you for talking on the radio with us today.
2: Yeah, thanks for having us.
1: Yeah, thanks for having us.
0: Our pleasure. It would have been nice to have it, you know, when the home show was going on. But in a way, it's kind of good because you were already getting free plugs as part of the home show.
2: Yeah.
0: So having the you know, thing, you know, a little bit past that, you know, it's like, hey, just in case you forgot about these guys, don't, because they're still here. They're still ready to remove your junk. So, and you see yourself doing this for a while?
1: Oh, yeah, absolutely.
0: No burnouts?
1: No.
0: Well, God bless you. You guys seem like a great business. And again, you're young, so... Hopefully got a lot of years left in you.
1: Oh, yeah, absolutely. Yeah.
0: Well, I think it's great. So, all right. So, to wrap it up, anything we didn't cover that you want to mention? Or do we cover everything that you can think of off the...
1: No. You pretty much covered it all. You know, if anyone, like, you know, wants to get in contact with us, absolutely do. You can call us. You can even text us. You know, photos of what you want removed, and, you know,
0: see this? I want it gone.
1: And if the picture's good enough, you know, and it, you know, it shows everything, we'll send you a price. We make it real easy for somebody that's looking either to get multiple quotes, because, you know, you don't want five different companies showing up at your house and scheduling five different companies and all that. Sometimes you just want something quick and easy. So, you know, we definitely try to make things, you know, quick and easy, where, you know, if that person just wants to, you know, communicate through text, we're more than happy to
0: do that.
1: Is
0: it the same number?
1: Yeah. The number that everybody sees.
0: That's on the website too. 822-2913.
1: Yes.
0: 822-2913.
2: And definitely, like, if you don't know that it's, you don't know if it's junk, but you want it gone, like, call us, text us, send us a picture of it. We're more than happy to help you out no matter what.
0: I believe you. Sounds to me like you're honest, and I love it how, you know, your main focus is Berkshire County, but, you know, occasionally you'll hear from somebody outside Berkshire County, and they had to hear about you somehow.
1: Yep. Yep. Yeah, so sometimes we do hear from those people outside our normal servicing area, and sometimes, you know, we're able to do that job because it's, you know, it's a size enough job where, you know,
0: it's worth your drive. Yeah.
1: But then sometimes, you know, we'll point you in the right direction towards a company that's with that, you know, can help you out anyways.
0: Yeah, I mean, it makes sense. You can, you know, if you do local jobs, you can fit more in a day because there's less travel time than, you know, driving more than an hour, say, to get somewhere. So, well, listen, I hope business continues.

0: continues to flourish. I hope you guys continue to do great.
1: Thank you.
2: Thank you.
0: And if, you know, maybe possibly, knock on wood, we could have you back on the air with us at some point.
2: Absolutely.
0: They're like, yeah, no. This is it, Eric. Enjoy. No, you did. You, listen, they're both first timers on the air. Both nervous when they got here, but you did a great job. You had nothing to be nervous about. Seriously.
1: Thank you.
2: Thank you.
0: They're like, okay, yeah, he's lying. All right, we're leaving. No, seriously, you did a great job, guys. Thank you for joining us this morning, and hopefully we'll see you again.
1: Absolutely. Well,
2: absolutely. Thank you for having us once again.
0: Our pleasure. Coming up, your more music, 9 o'clock hour on Whoopee.

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The youngest brother of Sean and Christopher Penn, Michael Penn, and No Myth. More music, 9 o'clock hour. 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

0: 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Whoopie FM. And wrapping things up for me, Eric Green, getting ready to step on out. Hand things over to Sarah Sullivan. Want to thank the great folks from Kellogg Junk Removal being our guests earlier this morning. Great to meet them, chat with them, and to find out about their awesome business. Maybe we'll have them on again soon. Tomorrow, our good friend Corey Bishop, Bishop West Real Estate, joining us. Just seems like it's happening less frequently, but it's summer. Busy time for everyone. But we'll definitely have Corey tomorrow, 8 o'clock hour. And, of course, when we have Corey, he supplies your Misty Moonlight movie trivia contest question. So the first time you hear it is the first time I hear it. That'll be right around 8:20 tomorrow morning again. Corey Bishop joining us from Bishop West Real Estate. Enjoy your day. We'll talk soon. Peace.
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1: Probably flickering lights, breakers that trip every now and then. 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

playing the greatest hits of all time, Whoopi FM. How cool is this? Do you remember Simon Says? Of course, right? Simon Says, take two steps forward, right? Well, they're making it a game show on Netflix. Apparently, it's a competition show, which they have a lot of them on Netflix. And somebody online said, obedience may buy another day on the competition, but every choice comes with consequences. I love those competition shows. I can't wait for it.

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Keep listening. 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

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Whoopi FM. I was just telling you about competition shows on Netflix. There's one that I just cannot get into. That's Love is Blind. Come on now. Thanks for working with us.

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2: Here's your weather update for the Berkshires. Overcast today, highs around 71. Cloudy early tonight with some clearing expected late. Lows around 53. Generally sunny tomorrow despite a few afternoon clouds. Highs around 76. A few clouds overnight tomorrow night. Lows around 51. Partly cloudy turning to cloudy skies on Thursday. Highs around 78. Periods of rain Thursday night. Lows around 59. And considerable cloudiness on Friday with occasional rain showers. Highs around 76. For the forecast anytime, download our station app. That's your weather update for the Berkshires.
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Just after 11 o'clock, I'm Sarah Sullivan. Join our very own Jen Austin tonight for the 80s at 8. She goes deep into that decade of decadence.

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1: You know, I was wondering, you know, if you could keep on, because the force, it's got a lot of power, and it makes me feel like

BFM. I'm Sarah Sullivan. Thanks for being here. A little bit ago, I was talking about the competition shows that they have on Netflix. I can't get behind Love is Blind. I just can't. Every single contestant looks like they came out of a magazine. You know, that's not reality. That's not really a reality show. Not in my reality, anyway.

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0: risks associated with consumption of this product for use only by adults 21 years of age or older. 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
2: Here's your weather update for the Berkshires. Overcast today, highs around 71. Cloudy early tonight with some clearing expected late, lows around 53. Generally sunny tomorrow despite a few afternoon clouds, highs around 76. A few clouds overnight tomorrow night, lows around 51. Partly cloudy turning to cloudy skies on Thursday, highs around 78. Periods of rain Thursday night, lows around 59. And considerable cloudiness on Friday with occasional rain showers, highs around 76. For the forecast anytime, download our station app. That's your weather update for the Berkshires.
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I just found out something about sled dogs that I have to share with you. It's amazing. People are clever. I'm telling you. I'll share it in two songs.

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Whoopi FM. Well, check this out. Sled dogs wear mascara to help cut down on the glare of the sun. Did you know that? It's Maybelline, but they don't apply it to their lashes. They apply it like, you know, the football dark stuff that you see sometimes under their eyes. All around their eyes to cut down on the glare. Amazing.

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1: Here's the latest from the Berkshire News Network. Police are investigating reports of shots fired at the intersection of Lincoln Street and Pleasant Street late Sunday evening. The Berkshire Eagle reports Police Chief Mark Maddalena said yesterday there had been a shot spotter activation in the area at 11:39 p.m. Sunday, and the department confirmed there had been gunfire. The department also received multiple calls related to the incident. Maddalena said there were no injuries and that no related arrests have been made at this time. The incident remains under investigation. And two men were arrested Saturday in Williamstown after police say they attempted to steal money from an ATM at a Main Street bank using a method known as jackpotting. According to the Berkshire Eagle, Manuel Antonio Magaya Gutierrez, 23, of Brooklyn, New York, and Roberto Flores Zabaleta, 20, of New York City, were arrested around 8 p.m. while attempting to manipulate the hardware and software of an ATM machine. According to Williamstown Police Chief Michael Ziemba, Ziemba said the men were engaging in a criminal act known as jackpotting at the Adams Community Bank, the standalone brick building at 273 Main Street. Upon arrest, police discovered both men were in possession of tools and digital equipment used to access and modify the ATM to allow for theft of funds. Jackpotting refers to placing malware on an automated teller machine system, enabling it to illegally dispense cash from the bank supply, and is often run by organized crime rings. According to the Office of the Inspector General, Magaya Gutierrez and Zabaleta have been charged with breaking into a depository, possession of burglary tools, unauthorized access to a computer system, and destruction of property over $1,200. That's the latest from the Berkshire News Network.

0: work.
1: ABC News, I'm Sherry Preston. A UN agency says an evacuation plan will begin soon to get the 11,000 people who've been stranded on ships in the Strait of Hormuz out. Talks continue on a permanent end to the war between the U.S. and Iran, what has been agreed to, allowing UN nuclear inspectors into the country and allowing Iran to sell its oil legally to other countries. ABC's Britt Clennett.
2: By the U.S. temporarily lifting oil sanctions on Iran, what it is opening the door for Tehran to sell oil in American currency, in U.S. dollars, for the first time in almost two decades. Now, despite Iran saying there's no timeline or saying there's no commitment on allowing those inspectors in, President Trump, he is defending this deal with Iran, claiming in posts on social media that Iran has fully and completely agreed to these high-level, limitless nuclear inspections, he says.
1: President Trump saying that the water in the reflecting pool will be drained again for permanent repair, either immediately before or after the 4th of July. This is ABC News.
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Whoopi FM. I'm Sarah Sullivan. Thank you so much for working with me. Otherwise, I'd be super lonely. But it's you, me, and that's about it. I think there's a plumber here, but that's it. It's you, me, and the plumber.

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You got to check out my friend and yours, Jen Austin. She does the 80s at 8. Man, she's got some cuts that you haven't heard in a long time. Check it out. She's really entertaining too, Jen is. Super nice person. So check it out tonight at 8. The 80s at 8.

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0: Today we're diving deep into John Mellencamp, R-O-C-K in the USA. A salute to 60s rock. John said, I don't think people are getting the idea about the songs, what it's about, you know. He said he must not have done a very good job at it. The song did become a huge hit for him, and it explains, tells the story about how much music influenced him. It's R-O-C-K in the USA for your deep dive.

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7: Here's your weather update for the Berkshires. Overcast today, highs around 71. Cloudy early tonight with some clearing expected late. Lows around 53. Generally sunny tomorrow despite a few afternoon clouds. Highs around 76. A few clouds overnight tomorrow night. Lows around 51. Partly cloudy turning to cloudy skies on Thursday. Highs around 78. Periods of rain Thursday night. Lows around 59. And considerable cloudiness on Friday with occasional rain showers. Highs around 76. For the forecast anytime, download our station app. That's your weather update for the Berkshires.
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playing the greatest hits of all time, Whoopi FM. Coming up next hour during your 1 o'clock hour. Oh, yeah, I'm laying it down. Psychologists finally decided what the smartest dog breed was. Yep, I'll share that coming up after 1 o'clock. It's Cher for your workday.

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1: Here's the latest from the Berkshire News Network. Police are investigating reports of shots fired at the intersection of Lincoln Street and Pleasant Street late Sunday evening. The Berkshire Eagle reports Police Chief Mark Maddalena said yesterday there had been a shot spotter activation in the area at 11:39 p.m. Sunday, and the department confirmed there had been gunfire. The department also received multiple calls related to the incident. Maddalena said there were no injuries and that no related arrests have been made at this time. The incident remains under investigation. And two men were arrested Saturday in Williamstown after police say they attempted to steal money from an ATM at a Main Street bank using a method known as jackpotting. According to the Berkshire Eagle, Manuel Antonio Magaya Gutierrez, 23, of Brooklyn, New York, and Roberto Flores Zabaleta, 20, of New York City, were arrested around 8 p.m. while attempting to manipulate the hardware and software of an ATM machine. According to Williamstown Police Chief Michael Ziemba, Ziemba said the men were engaging in a criminal act known as jackpotting at the Adams Community Bank, the standalone brick building at 273 Main Street. Upon arrest, police discovered both men were in possession of tools and digital equipment used to access and modify the ATM to allow for theft of funds. Jackpotting refers to placing malware on an automated teller machine system, enabling it to illegally dispense cash from the bank supply, and is often run by organized crime rings, according to the Office of the Inspector General. Magaya Gutierrez and Zabaleta have been charged with breaking into a

0: depository, possession of burglary tools, unauthorized access to a computer system, and destruction of property over $1,200. That's the latest from the Berkshire News Network.
1: ABC News, I'm Wayne Cabot. It just got easier for lawful permanent residents to be deported. The Supreme Court conservative majority saying border agents may remove from the U.S. green card holders who may have committed a crime involving moral turpitude. The court ruling against a dreadlocked Rastafarian whose hair was cut in prison in Louisiana. The justice is saying that federal law protects religious rights of inmates, but it does not permit lawsuits for money damages. About the nuclear program, Iran just now saying there is no commitment on inspections, despite what the U.S. is saying.
2: President Trump, he's defending this deal with Iran, claiming in posts on social media that Iran has fully and completely agreed to these high-level, limitless nuclear inspections, he says.
1: ABC's Britt Clenett in Jerusalem. Iranian oil tankers are on their way to the open market, a decades-long naval blockade lifted under Iran's memorandum of understanding with the U.S. This is ABC News.
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Eric Green in the morning. The greatest hits of the 80s, 90s, and more all day and all night long. Whoopi FM. Just after 1 o'clock, I'm Sarah Sullivan. According to canine psychologists, they've decided who or what breed is the smartest. Doberman Pinscher is one. I'll give you another one coming up in two songs.

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Green in the Morning, the greatest hits of the 80s, 90s, and more all day and all night long. Whoopi FM. We're talking about the smartest canines, smartest dogs, according to canine psychologists. I mean, if dogs need a psychologist, I guess now. Anyway, golden retrievers also on the list. So we've got Dobermans and golden retrievers. I'll tell you another one coming up in two songs.

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The smartest canine breed, according to canine psychologists. We've got Doberman Pinschers, Golden Retrievers, followed by German Shepherds. 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
3: Here's your weather update for the Berkshires. Overcast today, highs around 71. Cloudy early tonight with some clearing expected late, lows around 53. Generally sunny tomorrow despite a few afternoon clouds, highs around 76. A few clouds overnight tomorrow night, lows around 51. Partly cloudy turning to cloudy skies on Thursday, highs around 78. Periods of rain Thursday night, lows around 59. And considerable cloudiness on Friday with occasional rain showers, highs around 76. For the forecast anytime, download our station app. That's your weather update for the Berkshires.
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BFM. All right. We've been talking about the smartest breeds of dog, according to canine psychologists. We've heard Dobermans, Golden Retrievers, German Shepherds, Poodles. The number one smartest dog breed, Border Collie. I'm Sarah Sullivan. I am out. I'm going to be back tomorrow. Have a great afternoon. I leave.

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Hey, it's Cooper Fox in for the Vacationing Connor. Hopefully you're having a great Tuesday. I don't know if it's true or not, but one of my coworkers always says Tuesday is the most productive day of the week. Yeah, I guess we're going to go with that, okay? With Train and Blondie on the way, it's the Pointer Sisters, and I'm so excited.

working out or just working or out. 100.1 and 103.3 Whoopee FM, the Berkshire's greatest hits of the 80s and 90s. Now that-

It's Cooper Fox, and I love how we're getting all these sequels to our favorite early 2000s movies. I just saw the first real trailer for Shrek 5, and it looks good. Now, we are going to have to wait for it. Yeah, it's not going to be out for over a year. Right now, it's expected to hit theaters on June 30th of 2027, but I'm sure it's going to be worth the wait. Blondie, it's The Tide Is High.

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4: Here's your weather update for the Berkshires. Overcast today, highs around 71. Cloudy early tonight with some clearing expected late, lows around 53. Generally sunny tomorrow despite a few afternoon clouds, highs around 76. A few clouds overnight tomorrow night, lows around 51. Partly cloudy turning to cloudy skies on Thursday, highs around 78. Periods of rain Thursday night, lows around 59. And considerable cloudiness on Friday with occasional rain showers, highs around 76. For the forecast anytime, download our station app. That's your weather update for the Berkshires.
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0: Right now, we think it's impossible.
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1: 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The Berkshire's greatest hits of the 80s and 90s.

It's Cooper in for Connor, and you won't believe how some adults are now rewarding themselves. Tell you the story in 7 minutes.

not going to hate on you for it if this is what you do. According to a recent article in The Guardian, more and more adults are using gold star charts. You know, like we had back in third grade. When they do something right, whether it's make their bed, go to work, or avoid their ex, they give themselves a gold star. You know, it seems childish to me, but at the same time, there are far more detrimental ways that you can reward yourself for doing something right. Right? Yeah. Pet Shop Boys, it's West End Girls.

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Another great song? It's almost like we planned it that way. 100.1 and 103.3 Whoopee FM, the Berkshire's greatest hits of the 80s and 90s.

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6: Here's your weather update for the Berkshires. Overcast today, highs around 71. Cloudy early tonight with some clearing expected late, lows around 53. Generally sunny tomorrow despite a few afternoon clouds, highs around 76. A few clouds overnight tomorrow night, lows around 51. Partly cloudy turning to cloudy skies on Thursday, highs around 78. Periods of rain Thursday night, lows around 59. And considerable cloudiness on Friday with occasional rain showers, highs around 76. For the forecast anytime, download our station app. That's your weather update for the Berkshires.
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Hey, it's Cooper Fox in for Connor. So, Pixar's Ratatouille, one of the biggest movies of the early 2000s. Could we see a sequel? Maybe. We'll talk more in 7 minutes. The Human League, it's Don't You Want Me.

CA sequel to Ratatouille, which came out way back in 2007. Well, Patton Oswalt recently appeared on the Daily Beast's Obsessed podcast and said he would not be against it. If they came up with a great storyline, he would definitely be down with doing a sequel.

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Hope you're having a great Tuesday with Big Mountain, Bruce Springsteen, and Dexy's Midnight Runners all coming up. It's Yes, an owner of a lonely heart.

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0: So what is something that seems obvious that took you forever to learn, Abby?
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0: That is so true. That's why you got to be like Nike and just do it, you know? But what about you? Love to hear your thoughts on this. 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

0: Hey, it's Cooper in for Connor. So what's something that seems obvious, but it took you forever to learn? Rich?
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0: Yeah, I'm thinking that a lot of us will never learn that lesson. ABBA's Dancing Queen.

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3: Here's your weather update for the Berkshires. Overcast today, highs around 71. Cloudy early tonight with some clearing expected late. Lows around 53. Generally sunny tomorrow despite a few afternoon clouds. Highs around 76. A few clouds overnight tomorrow night. Lows around 51. Partly cloudy turning to cloudy skies on Thursday. Highs around 78. Periods of rain Thursday night. Lows around 59. And considerable cloudiness on Friday with occasional rain showers. Highs around 76. For the forecast anytime, download our station app. That's your weather update for the Berkshires.
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0: So what is something that seems obvious but took you forever to learn, Lynn?
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chance you haven't heard yet, the Duffer Brothers, responsible for Stranger Things, getting their own feature-length movie. Yeah, Paramount's allowing them to make it. We don't know what it's about or what it's even going to be called, but we do know it's going to be in theaters on November 3rd, 2028, and I'm sure it's going to be worth the wait. 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

Hey, it's Cooper in for Connor. 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

0: So what is something that seems normal, but when you think about it, is really kind of insane? Misty?
1: There's no privacy because cameras are everywhere.
0: Yep.
1: And I'm not just talking about security cameras. I mean, everybody out there has a camera on their phone, and a lot of them are recording constantly.
0: Yeah, that is the main reason why I always make sure I brush my teeth and trim my nose hairs before I leave the house in the morning. How about you? What are your thoughts on this? 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

0: Yeah, all right. What is something that seems like a normal part of everyday life, but when you think about it, it's actually kind of insane, Katie?
1: How much people lie these days? Everywhere. At work, in politics, even to their significant others.
0: Yeah, it amazes me that so many people are allowed to lie on the job. I get politics, but on the job just seems scary to me, you know?

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6: And now your weather update for the Berkshires. Cloudy skies early tonight, followed by partial clearing, lows around 52. Except for a few afternoon clouds tomorrow, mainly sunny skies, highs around 76. Mainly clear skies tomorrow night, lows near 50. A mix of clouds and sun in the morning for Thursday, followed by cloudy skies in the afternoon, highs around 78. Rain Thursday night, lows around 59. Overcast with rain showers at times on Friday, highs around 77. And cloudy with a few showers Friday night, lows around 57. For the forecast anytime, download our station app. That's your weather update for the Berkshires.
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0: Hey, it's Cooper in for Connor. So what is something that seems normal and then you think about it and you realize it's kind of insane? Steve?
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Hey, it's Cooper Fox in for Connor. So did you win the Powerball last night? Yeah, neither did I. It's all right, though. We'll have another chance to win tomorrow night. Fingers crossed. NXS needs you tonight.

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Hey, it's Cooper Fox. Thanks for making us the soundtrack for your ride home on this Tuesday. Yeah, 2 days down, three more to go before we're back at the weekend. With Elena Miles and Men at Work on the way, it's Tina Turner. A call.

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This is probably the most bizarre news that I've heard in the last couple of weeks. Apparently, Weird Al getting his own comic book where he's going to be partnered up with Superman and Batman. Yeah, if you want to check it out, it's going to be out on September 2nd.

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5: And now your weather update for the Berkshires. Cloudy skies early tonight, followed by partial clearing, lows around 52. Except for a few afternoon clouds tomorrow, mainly sunny skies, highs around 76. Mainly clear skies tomorrow night, lows near 50. A mix of clouds and sun in the morning for Thursday, followed by cloudy skies in the afternoon, highs around 78. Rain Thursday night, lows around 59. Overcast with rain showers at times on Friday, highs around 77. And cloudy with a few showers Friday night, lows around 57. For the forecast anytime, download our station app. That's your weather update for the Berkshires.
0: 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Whoopie.

Hey, it's Cooper Fox in for Connor. So people are always saying that because of the tempo, the best song to do CPR to is the Bee Gees' Staying Alive. Well, by that logic, Miley Cyrus's Party in the USA and DJ Snake's Turn Down for What would also work. Use that information any way you see fit. There's Maroon 5 in This Love.

All right, that's it for me, Cooper. I am headed for the door. Have a great rest of your Tuesday. Leaving you with Queen, and We Will Rock You.

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TSA has a suggestion for World Cup soccer fans discovering the greatness of ranch dressing. If you try to take it back home, you need to have it in a 3.4 ounce bottle, right? No big jugs of ranch. That's not going to fly, literally, on the plane. In the carry-on, anyway, you could probably check it if you want to risk the ranch spilling everywhere. But ranch is pretty good. Appreciate that, America. We've got it, and others are discovering it. World Cup final July 19th at MetLife Stadium. Guns N' Roses will play the same stadium in August.

Have you checked into tickets at the Presidential Center that just opened up in Chicago last week? The Obama Presidential Center sold out through October, and I'm looking, and I think it's sold out now through November. It's been 5 minutes, so very much in demand. Bono was there last week helping open that up in Chicago. You two right now on the night shift.

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1: It's here. Hurry, don't miss it. HadAd Summer of Love. It's here.
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2: And now your weather update for the Berkshires. Cloudy skies early tonight, followed by partial clearing, lows around 52. Except for a few afternoon clouds tomorrow, mainly sunny skies, highs around 76. Mainly clear skies tomorrow night, lows near 50. A mix of clouds and sun in the morning for Thursday, followed by cloudy skies in the afternoon, highs around 78. Rain Thursday night, lows around 59. Overcast with rain showers at times on Friday, highs around 77. And cloudy with a few showers Friday night, lows around 57. For the forecast anytime, download our station app. That's your weather update for the Berkshires.
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